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From the east side of America, where we choose pride over character. 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I live on the west side of America, where they spin lies into fairy dust.

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I'm with a couple bad bitches that'll rip the party. If Quavo the QB, I'm Nick Lombardi. Pull up in a space coupe on a link with Marty. I can actually afford to get a pink Bugatti. 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It's a rap like them things on the head of a Saudi. Bitch, you my son,

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I don't really see the problem, it's a risk I wanna take. 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Ay. Look and listen up, you been smiling when we. Let's not even think of

0: 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Brand new whip, just hopped in. I got options.
1: Lagu-lagu hits sepanjang hari.
2: Memories bring back, memories bring back your.
1: Dari pagi sampai malam.